enemy can destroy him. He fights off tanks. Hurls missiles. One after another. Even a squadron of planes can't stop it. Covert Commando fires his secret weapon. He takes orders from no one except you. Ideal's robot commando is battery operated to obey your command.

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0: I would like to introduce a little bit of our album. Doopina Doopina Doopina Doopy Time! Yeah, we've got something like this. That's experimental, right?
1: Listen.
0: And we've got this too. This is strings and poetry.

It's a flop. It's a flop. It's a

0: 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It's a fluff. It's a fluff.
1: You've been listening to the human DJs of Sheena's Jungle Room, a streaming service of WFMU.org. Now stay tuned for the soothing sounds of the robot DJ spinning the discs and pushing the bits until such time as the humans return. Damnation!
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0: Tiffany. Happy, happy birthday to me. Happy birthday to me.
1: Be a proper person today.

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Each in turn extended a cheery, smiling grip. Of the entire group, none has large, distorted paws.

0: El Hooligan Twist.
1: You want a different world? 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
1: 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R.P. 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
1: Harpists, Marcel Ranjani, Carlos Salcedo.

This, ladies and gentlemen, has been Live Burlesque Live, and we hope you have enjoyed our sensational review featuring the gem of burlesque, Blue Sapphire. Our Latin spitfire, Miss Ole Galore. And our Grecian temptress, the beauteous, sultry Saroya. And starring our one and only, ladies and gentlemen, Miss Venus the Lovely. With the comedy of Dick Burney and Company. Good night, and thank you all for coming.

Meanwhile, back in the jungle. 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The boys in the jungle had me on the run when something heavy hit me like an atomic bomb. When I woke up and my head started to clear, I had a strange feeling I was with cooking gear. 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

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Why don't you not never know? You are yes man, scammer, stutter, stammer, hammer. You are yes man, scammer, stutter, hammer. Holding on to you, no, you know. 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Never so clever, to never so clever. It's not nice to pay price, don't know. School door. Wanting, punting, worthless, worthless. And lessons learned that you have not earned. Any place, haste the space that you don't care, cause I don't care. Don't share.

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What's up with me? What's up with you? 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I'll keep my own counsel. I can listen to yours.

Okay, that was Lauren Ranger, a group from Canada, singing Let It Rot from 1978, courtesy of the Museum of Canadian Music. We heard American Oasis, the Palm Springs Experience, a 1980s tourism promo. And before that, we heard three different covers of Heaven 17's We Don't Need This Fascist Groove Thing. We heard Blackout Country, Gelato, and The Dead Milkmen at the top of the set. So that's that. This is the Freeform Roller Coaster. We have about a half an hour left to the show. I'm Chris O, so stick around for some more music before we relinquish the ride.

Return to the thrilling days of the Old West this weekend with Mr. Rory's Arizona Baked Taina Tripe as they celebrate their 100th anniversary. Yes, 100 days in the business means a lot to the men and women of Mr. Rory's, and this weekend means a lot to you, too. 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

Everything is so all right. Yeah, you guys, you're all I need, all my wonderful listeners, and of course, my little wifey poo, the Easter Bunny, Dawn Ritz. I wanted to dedicate that one and a couple other ones in that set to her. Okay, I guess I can tell everyone now, we got hitched this weekend, or just, actually, it wasn't even the weekend, was it? It was Thursday night, and it was live on stage at Pappy and Harriet's in Pioneertown, part of Joshua Tree, California. Isn't that special? And then, what did we start with? I believe we started with, it wasn't Mungo Jerry, was it? Oh, it was Kenny, yes. Oh, yeah, I'm sorry, there's no picture for the Kenny thing. I thought it was in the Q thing, and it wasn't, and I'm not going to bore you with any more of this, quote, technical, unquote, jargon. So, okay, after Kenny, Julianne, you heard Dog Rose with All for the Love of City Lights, and then Mungo Jerry, who only had one hit here in the good old USA, and that was In the Summertime When the Wet... That one, yeah, and but hey, they did good records too. Now that one was good until you heard it about 50,000 times. But yeah, Mungo Jerry, who knew? And then international star, that was the mellow and or subtle stylings of Larry Martin. It's a French thing, you know, as you may or may not have guessed. Then Redhead from Down Under, and that was Looking for You. Then Hello with New York Groove, the original, and that was actually a jukebox copy that I play, so pretty cool. Standing in the Road, that was Blackfoot Sioux. After that was the Union Express with a B-side, Alligator Fix, and then we ended it up with that's like me, you know, and it was right before, well, actually, that was almost the ending, but I.O., you know, the Bills, they show up, and I.O., but, oh, yeah, we ended with You're All I Need. That's the one that was for the lovely Dawn Ritz. I was thinking about that song, and should have been speaking about the other one, or vice versa, was it? Anyway, here is Now. They want to be free. It's WFMU. It is free for you. And I do it for free as well. Hey.

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0: watch Day of Restoration with James Rollison. From our studios in Fort Worth, Texas, and crusades across the country, James Rollison delivers the Word of God in power. 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Charlene Tilton, Lucy Ewing from the hit show Dallas. Alex Trebek, host of the game show hit Jeopardy. And the music of Charlene Tilton.
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2: Fortunately, something always seems to bring them together, which is why there's Dentyne. You see, not even mouthwash can freshen your breath better than

just a hunch. You're still with me. You're still with me. You're still with you. I know who I am. I'll keep my own counsel. I can listen to yours.